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1: Early today from the Dollar General, not only does she work at the Dollar General, but she's the manager. And not only is she the manager, she is the regional manager of Dollar General. What do you think about that? She's climbing the corporate ladder. Cooking up a gourmet meal tonight. We're having green eggs and ham. Yum, yum, yum. And we're steaming some Brussels sprouts, putting some Cheese Whiz on it because we like to eat healthy. And for dessert, we're having chocolate-covered grasshoppers. Have you ever had chocolate-covered grasshoppers? They're very good. Tastes like chocolate. Well, that's why. Okay. Yeah, a little bit crunchy. Well, that's what we're doing. What's on your agenda tonight? Would you like to join me? Because I hope you do. If you're ready, you know Chucky Boy is. Time to stop thinking, start drinking. That's for sure. Well, let's get it on!

0: Zeppelin, right to the center of your brain. Hey, check me out, man. Just a fooling around on the radio. Well, someone has got to do it. It might as well be me. Chuck Nasty on 101 The Fox. I'll take a short break. I'm going to tell you something straight up, my Fox fanatics. Tonight on the Nasty Man Nighttime Radio Show, we will detonate and dominate.
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1: Tomorrow on the show, got more opportunities for you to win your trip to Journey. Which trip? That's up to you. You get to pick the city, which is awesome. So make sure you listen up for that. Hey, Drake, the dog, came on in for Doggone Good Wednesday. Thanks to Treats Unleashed for sponsoring it. 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Let's get him adopted.

Yeah, why not, huh? Drifting away with Pink Floyd into the Kansas City night time. We are 101 The Fox. It is me, Chuck Nasty. You want some? Do you want some? Hey, you come and get some!

live and loud. You better believe I'm locked and loaded. We are 101 The Fox. It is me, Chuck Nasty. Don't just turn it on. No, don't do that to me, man. I'm a senior citizen. Why don't you crank it up? Louder!

0: gotta play good music. I do. How we feeling, party people, huh? We are 101 The Fox. It is me, Chuck Nasty, walking around barefoot doing the radio show. I've been doing it this way all summer long. Got the wireless headset mic on. I can walk outside. I can walk inside. I can do anything I want. Getting close to the 8 o'clock hour. I'll take a short break. I'll play a few commercials. We have to pay our energy bill. And quite frankly, it's off the chart. And then it's all about a 60-minute classic rock block. You know the drill by now, don't you? Yeah, song after song after song after song after song. You can't stop me. It's like a freight train coming down the Rocky Mountains. And there ain't nobody driving. Get on board the Nasty Man's crazy train. Well, chucky, chucky, chucky, chucky, chucky, chucky, chucky, chucky, chucky.
1: 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And 101 The Fox wants to send one winner and a guest straight into the madness. 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

0: 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These stupid newfangled sound thingies. What time is it?
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Well, do you, punk? Nasty Man on Duty, 101 The Fox. It's all about a 60-minute classic rock block. Ladies and Animals, I give you Supertramp.

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1: One slice? 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
0: Yeah, no, I left with the whole pie. Math is hard.

Name of the band is Europe. It is called The Final Countdown, just in case you forgot. Oh, did you forget? Hey, Chuck, I forgot. Well, I'm here to refresh your memory. 101, The Fox. It is me, Chuck Nasty, pounding away at a 60-minute classic rock block. It's way too easy. All I got to do is hit this button right here, and here comes another song.

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1: Tomorrow on the show, got more opportunities for you to win your trip to Journey. Which trip? That's up to you. You get to pick the city, which is awesome, so make sure you listen up for that. Hey, Drake, the dog, came on in for Doggone Good Wednesday. Thanks to Treats Unleashed for sponsoring it. If you want to adopt Drake or see what he looks like,

0: We are 101 The Fox. You know my name. You know what I do. Right?
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0: 101 The Fox. It is me, Chuck Nasty. I'm a badass, my little redneck girl, getting all tanked up tonight.
1: Those are the biggest, bluest eyes I've ever seen. A little bloodshot, but blue.
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0: Steve Miller Band, man, you take the money, honey, you run. As always, I do welcome you to a night out with Chuck Nasty on 101 The Fox. Bend over, because I'm going to slam another long one tonight. What can I play? I don't know. The Crew, Eagles, Van Halen, in the bullpen. You know, one thing's for sure. One thing is for sure. You are going to hear the greatest classic rock of all time. And that's the way it's going down. Oh, it's going down, all right.
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1: Tomorrow on the show, got more opportunities for you to win your trip to Journey. 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Hey, Drake, the dog, came on in for Doggone Good Wednesday. Thanks to Treats Unleashed for sponsoring it. 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

Well, you shuffle on in to the Hotel California, huh? Take a refreshing dip in the saltwater pool. Have a complimentary glass of champagne. Oh, by the way, it's karaoke night at the Hotel California. 101 The Fox. It is me, Chuck Nasty. I'm a bat!

Look at me, you sexy mother chuckers. My name is Chuck Nasty on 101 The Fox. You better believe I play it all, y'all. Ladies and animals, I give you Green Day, and I hope you had the time of your life. Good riddance. Now, this is a breakup song. Enjoy.

0: Yeah. That song was released in 1973 by the British glam band called the Sweet Ballroom Blitz. Just in case you were wondering. All right. We are 101 The Fox. It is me, Chuck Nasty, just beating out that savage rhythm right into the Kansas City. Night time. That's what I do. I want to thank you for listening tonight, my Fox fanatics. I do. And I thank you for making this the number one nighttime rock and roll radio show, beaming, streaming, screaming out of Kansas City. What do you say we do it again tomorrow night, huh? Yeah, why not? Hey, getting close to 10 o'clock. I will tag off to Steve Gorman, former drummer of the Black Crowes. He'll be on till 3 o'clock in the morning. Steve, I know you can hear me. Put your headphones on.
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0: 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Kansas City's home of classic rock. 101, The Fox. The best part of the day begins now. It's time to get your rock on with Steve Gorman and April Rose. It's Steve Gorman Rocks. Welcome to the show.
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0: Metallica kicking off a Wednesday night of Steve Gorman Rocks with Wherever I May Roam. April's already in a good mood. That's her band. That's her guy. Look how happy she is.
1: Dun, dun, dun, dun, dun, dun, dun, dun. Like, come on, that's going to get stuck in your head, right?
0: Man, I like that. I like April Does Metallica. That's good.
1: Not as good as Metallica Does Metallica.
0: I'm sure that's true. I'm sure Metallica would love for April to do Metallica. The song, the music. Get your mind out of the gutter, young lady.
1: I like where it was before. Okay, let's move on.
0: Here's the Rolling Stones, Sympathy for the Devil.

0: It's time for a brief summary of Steve's first conversation with Johnny Depp back in 2002.
1: You actually met Johnny Depp?
2: I did. I met Johnny Depp. He had just started working on this new movie, and he goes, it sounds weird. There's a Disney ride in Pirates of the Caribbean.
1: Oh, my God.
2: I said, yeah, you're in a movie based on a ride at Disneyland? And I remember thinking, like, yeah, it feels to me like you've just made the worst decision of your career. I was

0: The Ramones, I Want to Be Sedated on Steve Gorman Rocks. I had heard of the Ramones and seen the name in magazine articles, and I knew there was some band from New York called the Ramones that older people thought was cool. But it was a few years after their debut album, which was released in 1976, really hit my radar. When I heard that the Ramones were in a movie called Rock and Roll High School, and then when I looked in the newspaper and saw that it was playing in my hometown of Hopkinsville, Kentucky, at the Alhambra Theater downtown, I couldn't believe it. Those aren't the kind of movies my little town normally got. Went to see that movie, went back and saw it again. I thought, by God, I'm going to be in a band one day, and it's going to be just like the Ramones. We're going to wear jeans and white shirts and leather jackets and Chuck Taylors. I was never in a band that looked anything like that. But the point remains, that movie changed my life. I knew, by God, I got to do that. So, thanks, makers of that crazy movie. Much obliged.
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9: Sometimes you just gotta be honest. Like Dio was when he took Ozzy Osbourne's spot in Black Sabbath in 79.
10: There is no more Black Sabbath without Ozzy Osbourne in it. I find the man to be stupid, totally devoid of intelligence, an animal. I doubt very much that Ozzy could carry a tune if you put a radio in a suitcase and gave it to him in his head.
9: Okay, Dio, maybe not.

AC/DC was Shoot to Thrill on Steve Gorman Rocks. Everybody I know who has seen AC/DC this year says they're as good as they've ever been. If you get a chance, check them out. Here's the Eagles, Heartache Tonight.

Eagles Heartache Tonight on Steve Gorman Rocks. Don Henley earlier this year said 2026 would be the end of the Eagles as a live band. And a lot of people felt some heartache at that. And now this week, the Eagles have announced, not so fast, we're actually going to do some more shows in Las Vegas at the Sphere in 2027. And they brought out a line that they said a few years ago, which is, we'll continue to play shows for as long as there is a demand. Well, guys, that means you're never going to stop playing shows. The Eagles will always be in demand. They're the biggest American band ever. That's how that works. How about some Pat Benatar? She and her husband, Neil Giraldo, still out there knocking it out of the park. If you've never seen Pat Benatar live, honestly, you won't believe it when you see her. She has not lost a note. The great, great Pat Benatar with Heartbreaker.

0: Steve's got an answer.
1: 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I mean, he's a rock star, not a therapist.
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3: Lay it on me.
2: Now, his girlfriend of 6 months doesn't chip in her share for the bill when it comes to dates, and she says it's all on him, right? Now, he's brought this up a few times, and she says the role of a man is to pay for the dates, and the role of the woman is to have babies and keep up the house. Steve, what do you think about the situation?
3: I think that the guy should pick up the check in the early days as you're getting to know someone, mm-hmm. and I'll just cut right to the chase. Who has the real risk in this relationship? Mm-hmm. The guy is not going to wake up one day and say, hey, I'm late.
2: Right.
3: Hey, maybe I'm going to have a baby. And I'm saying, if you're in this relationship and if you have a physical relationship, there's no risk on the dude and there's a lot of risk in the woman's life. And I think it just makes sense, mm-hmm. because as the relationship will progress through the natural course of things, there very well may come a time when the woman's life is completely upended and changed forever. And the dude, and I speak from personal experience, you just keep going on being a dude. Sometimes you can get in trouble overthinking stuff. Just pay the bill, dude.
4: Here's the deal. 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

0: Lindsay Marie. 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
1: Who needs AI to replicate your voice when Steve Gorman can do just the same? Check out his version of Arnold Schwarzenegger.
2: I really want to go show people how strong and muscular I am. Do you see how strong and muscular I am?
1: Yeah, that was not good.

The Who with Pinball Wizard from the Tommy album, the first rock opera ever released, although it was not really the first concept album, not by a long shot. Several artists had already made their mark in the world of a concept album. I mean, I think most famously, the Beatles was Sgt. Pepper's Lonely Hearts Club Band, an alter ego band. The four members as Sgt. Pepper's Lonely Hearts Club Band, the songs all bled one right into the next, one continuous stream of consciousness thought, if you will. Another groundbreaking part of the Sgt. Pepper album was the lyrics were printed on the back of the album. That had never happened before. The Beatles were the first band to do that. Pete Townsend took that bar and raised it with a rock opera that actually had a cohesive through line, a true story of the deaf, dumb, and blind kid that played a mean pinball, Tommy.

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2: Steve Gorman Sports. The real sports season in America is right around the corner. That is football season. I used to do sports talk radio, and 60% of our content was NFL, including during the off season. During the season, it was 90% of our content. Football dominates the landscape of American sports culture in a way that the rest of the sports combined, I don't think, can possibly equal. And I was thinking about that a lot during the World Cup this year. People saying, why can't America compete? We have great athletes. We have great coaches. It's because soccer in most of the world is as big in those countries as football is in this country. It's impossible to imagine American soccer culture developing to the place where we could compete with countries who have one sport and one sport only. France, Spain, England, the Netherlands, there's soccer and then there's everything else. The United States of America, there's football and then there's everything else. And you know what? That's okay. I don't need the rest of the world to embrace our football, and I don't need America to embrace soccer the way the rest of the world has. Some things are just not meant to be. I like it just as it is. 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

The Purple Smoke on the Water from Machine Head on Steve Gorman Rocks. 15 years after Deep Purple released Machine Head, Def Leppard in 1987 released Hysteria. Here's one of seven top 10 singles, Rocket.

Def Leppard with Rocket on Steve Gorman Rocks, the album that truly made Def Leppard for two reasons. One, as I mentioned, it had seven top 10 singles. That is extraordinary for any rock album at any time in rock history. But more importantly, it showed the world just what kind of band Def Leppard was. Rick Allen, the one-armed drummer. That story will never get old to me. The band put themselves on hold for a few years while Rick figured out how to play a kit with one arm. And when they came back, they were bigger than they'd ever dreamed possible. The band Pink Floyd took eight records to have their breakthrough. Dark Side of the Moon in 1972 made them household names. They followed that up with Wish You Were Here, and then Animals, and then in 1979, the next ginormous world-beating release came out. The first record by Pink Floyd I ever ran to the record store to buy myself, The Wall. From that album, this is Hey You.

0: 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Here's your host, Steve Gorman.
1: It's August the 5th, April Rose, and this is a perfect time to look back. How about a history lesson? On this day in 1984, Bruce Springsteen, playing on his Born in the USA tour, let's just say this is the one that took him from being big to huge, because on this day he played the first of 10 nights at the Meadowlands in New Jersey. That is where the New York Giants and New York Jets played football. 10 nights at his hometown stadium.
2: Wow. No one can do that today. There's not one act, not one rock star that can do that.
1: Well, except for Oasis and Coldplay and Taylor Swift. But otherwise, you're right. On this day in 1979, Def Leppard signed a record deal with Phonogram Records. They got an advance of $180,000 back in 1979. On this same day in 1972, another band signed their first record deal, Aerosmith. They were given, in 1972, $125,000.
2: I mean, but it's Aerosmith. I just got to give them millions of dollars right away.
1: Not when they're just a bunch of knuckleheads from Boston, local band. Let me tell you something. I signed my first record deal in 1989. The advance, $25,000. Each member got $5,000. And you know what? I'd never been wealthier in my life. I was thrilled.
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12: 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Doug Medlock's gonna drop the needle on an A-side and then flip it over and play the B-side. 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
1: 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Just play the game one way. 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
2: Steve Gorman rocks, yeah. Bigfoot. I saw him. He's here in the woods of Michigan. Oh, by the way, it's Gonzo from Saginaw, Michigan.
1: Thanks for the info, Gonzo. This is Steve Gorman Rocks.

Foreigner Cold as Ice on Steve Gorman Rocks. I saw a video today online. A guy said he went to Goodwill and he bought a wooden clock for $6. $6. But here's the thing. As he was leaving the store, another customer said, hey, man, I'll give you $100 for that clock. And the guy thought, well, that's a little weird. If someone wants to give me $100 for this clock, maybe they know something I don't. He kept the clock, went out to his car, opened the back of the clock, and it is stuffed with bills, money. And when I say stuffed, I mean it looks like several thousand dollars of U.S. currency in the back of this clock. A $6 purchase? 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

0: Wanted, Dead or Alive, Bon Jovi. I'm Steve Gorman. Rocks. Coming up next, we got Carry On Wayward Son, Kansas. And Steve, I've always like wondered the definition, like your definition of wayward son. Like, because I imagine it's like traveling hobo. But but I feel like you have some professorial definition of exactly like what this song is talking about as far as a wayward son that you're going to school me on.
1: I did, but the moment you said the words traveling hobo, it all just went right out. And now I'm just picturing it like, carry on my traveling hobo. You'll be back before
0: wrong?
1: You know. They really missed out on that. Wayward Son's fine, but anytime you can work the word hobo into a song, I think you probably ought to.

0: Come Together, a Beatles song recorded by Aerosmith. That song featured on Aerosmith's Greatest Hits, an album that came out in 1980. And when you think back to that record, if you read the track listing, it's like, oh my goodness. Dream On, Same Old Song and Dance, Sweet Emotion, Walk This Way, Last Child. Every one of those, an incredible banger. Back in the Saddle, Draw the Line. I mean, come on, man. Aerosmith in the 70s, so awesome. Darn near hard to beat, pound for pound. And then you add a Beatles song to the mix, forget it. They were just in a very, very special place. It forever blows my mind how high Aerosmith flew, how far they flew off course. They entered the 80s as one of the biggest bands in the world. By 1985, they were just praying for a break. By 1987, it was back on. What a run those guys had.
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6: 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Yeah, we're done with commercials too. Let's get back to the show. This is Steve Gorman Rocks.

Temple of the Dog with Hunger Strike on Steve Gorman Rocks. The Allman Brothers Band, a band for which I've said for years, they're not Southern Rock. They're just the Allman Brothers. Not a whole lot of bands have their own genre in my mind, but you can't compare the Allman Brothers to anything before or since. They're simply themselves. Here's Ramblin' Man.

Allman Brothers Band with Ramblin' Man on Steve Gorman Rocks. We talk about the greatest guitarists in rock history, and you hear the usual suspects: Jimi Hendrix, Jimmy Page, Eddie Van Halen. Some people say Slash. Rarely do you hear Dwayne Allman's name, but make no mistake, guitar players know Dwayne Allman is one of the all-timers. Now back to one of the original guys I mentioned, Eddie Van Halen. Not only is he one of the great guitarists of all time, he established that immediately. From the moment Van Halen 1 was released, the world was served notice. There's a new king in town, and his name is Edward Van Halen. This is Hot for Teacher.

0: on Steve Gorman Rocks. Steve, what is the worst speeding ticket you ever got?
1: The worst speeding ticket I ever received was for 72 and a 55. Now,
0: I've
1: been pulled over going much faster than that, and I literally charmed my way out of a ticket two other occasions, both going over 80 miles an hour.
0: You did your hair flip.
1: Well, the hair flip is a part of it, but the first thing that's most important is, man, you got me. I know it. I was flying. I just lost my focus for a while. Sorry. Just hand it over.
0: Right.
1: And they're immediately disarmed. They're like, well, no, hang on a second. We can talk about it. It's great. It's like a Jedi mind trick. I'm Obi-Wan Kenobi. They're stormtroopers, and that's how I approach these things.
2: Here's the deal. The government is over $38 trillion in debt, which means the IRS isn't slowing down. And the tax code is complex and unforgiving. 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

Journey with Don't Stop Believin' on Steve Gorman Rocks. There are certain articles you can read that say that's the most successful single of all time. When you look at sales, streams, radio plays, it's certainly the most successful since it was released in 1981. I can't imagine it's been played more times than Hey Jude, but you know what? Who knows? The simple fact remains, it's on the short list of biggest songs of all time. Journey themselves have stopped believing in Journey. This is their final year on the road. Got a few shows left. Get to see them while you can. They're going to go their separate ways. And I, for one, think that's a good thing. When the only thing you can agree on is that you want to go play shows together, you're not really a band. At that point, you're a brand. And that's okay. But I like bands better.

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1: Soon, Stevie, you know, you're a big guy. I feel like you could have been a professional athlete. What sport would you have chosen?
2: Well, the two sports I played were basketball and soccer, and I would have chosen basketball first because in the 80s there was more of a, you know, path to playing basketball in America.
1: Right.
2: If it were now, I would choose soccer, of course, because soccer's everywhere.
1: What? Do you know how hard it would be to keep up? Like, how many miles you're running during each game?
2: Yeah. Well, sure. But, you know, listen, these are the sacrifices we elite athletes make, April.
1: Well, it didn't check out, Steve, because you're doing radio sitting in a chair all day.
2: Listen, jealousy, okay? Every coach I had, they saw my skills and they clipped my wings. They held me back.
1: We got some therapy coming up as well.
2: Whatever.

0: 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It's time for Steve Gorman Sports.
1: Steve Gorman Sports. The real sports season in America is right around the corner. That is football season. I used to do sports talk radio, and 60% of our content was NFL, including during the offseason. During the season, it was 90% of our content. Football dominates the landscape of American sports culture in a way that the rest of the sports combined, I don't think, can possibly equal. And I was thinking about that a lot during the World Cup this year. People saying, why can't America compete? We have great athletes. We have great coaches. It's because soccer in most of the world is as big in those countries as football is in this country. It's impossible to imagine American soccer culture developing to the place where we could compete with countries who have one sport and one sport only. France, Spain, England, the Netherlands, there's soccer and then there's everything else. The United States of America, there's football and then there's everything else. And you know what? That's okay. I don't need the rest of the world to embrace our football, and I don't need America to embrace soccer the way the rest of the world has. Some things are just not meant to be. I like it just as it is. 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
0: Now back to stories about rock stars told by a rock star. This is Steve Gorman Rock.

Def Leppard with Love Bites on Steve Gorman Rocks from the Hysteria album. Joe Walsh, by any measure, is one of rock's greatest guitar players. A true catalyst, a spark plug. Any room Joe Walsh walks into, there's an extra charge. And that was clear from the first time the James Gang ever hit the scene. Here, from the Third's album, Walk Away.

0: please. 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
1: On this day back in 1978, the Rolling Stones went number one on the U.S. singles chart for the eighth and final time with their song Miss You. Released off their album Some Girls, Miss You was written by Mick Jagger after jamming with piano player Billy Preston during rehearsals for some upcoming shows the Stones were slated to play. Billy is also credited with coming up for the bass line for the song, which is a key piece of that song's puzzle. Now, the song, it was originally 9 minutes long, then cut down to 5, then again to 3.5 for the radio. If this is the last number one single in the U.S. for the Stones, what a great song to top it off with. And hey, having 8 number one singles from a British band in America, not a bad day. That's your Classic Rock Rewind. I'm April Rose, and this is Steve Gorman Rocks.

0: The Rolling Stones with Miss You on Steve Gorman Rocks from the Some Girls album from 1978. Those tracks recorded in Paris in 1977. And Miss You is a perfect case of a band that's already established, keeping up with current trends. Mick Jagger and Charlie Watts, surprisingly, big fans of the dance music craze, the disco craze of the late 70s. They were going out to the nightclubs in Paris and listening to that music, that four-on-the-floor beat, hypnotic and alluring. And Charlie Watts specifically was such a fan. So when the Stones went, as they used to say, disco, make no mistake, it was coming from a very genuine place. They weren't just trying to keep up with the trends. They were showing the world that they really just dug that style of music. Steve Jordan, who is now the drummer for the Rolling Stones, first met the band during those sessions. Charlie invited him into the studio. It seemed that he was the heir apparent, the only other drummer hanging around Stone sessions all those years. So it makes sense that when Charlie passed, they handed the sticks to the great Steve Jordan. By any measure, a more than worthy successor.
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Nirvana was Smells Like Teen Spirit from the Nevermind album. That was released in September of 1991. There's no way to overstate the impact that band had, that album had, that song had. Nirvana was the storm that no one saw coming. It was not on the horizon. Nobody had time to batten down the hatches. In the summer of 91, it was still Guns N' Roses' world. It was Metallica's world. It was the established hard rock monster bands of the world. It was still their time. Nirvana was like this out of the blue left field alternative for that next generation of kids. Think about it. If you were a senior in high school in 1991, Guns N' Roses have been around since you were in eighth grade. That was like someone else's band. You wanted your own band to embrace. Nirvana gave that next generation their own band, their Guns N' Roses, their Metallica, their Rolling Stones, their Led Zeppelin. Nirvana, in the grand scheme of things, was just the next in a long line of world-beating, over-the-top rock bands. But nobody could have imagined that being the case until that song first hit the airwaves. And then it was game over.

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Busting from their self-titled debut album 50 years ago this year, it was released with the song Peace of Mind. Later this hour, the final hour for Wednesday night, we will hear Heart, Scorpions, Fleetwood Mac, The Who, Metallica, and some others, including Eric Clapton right now with Cocaine.

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1: 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I mean, he's a rock star, not a therapist.
0: It's time for Questionable Wisdom on Steve Gorman Rocks. 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
3: Lay it on me.
2: Now, his girlfriend of 6 months doesn't chip in her share for the bill when it comes to dates, and she says it's all on him. Right now, he's brought this up a few times, and she says the role of a man is to pay for the dates and the role of the woman is to have babies and keep up the house. Steve, what do you think about the situation?
3: I think that the guy should pick up the check in the early days as you're getting to know someone. Mm-hmm. And I'll just cut right to the chase. Who has the real risk in this relationship? Mm-hmm. The guy is not going to wake up one day and say, hey, I'm late.
2: Right.
3: Hey, maybe I'm going to have a baby. And I'm saying, if you're in this relationship and if you have a physical relationship, there's no risk on the dude and there's a lot of risk in the woman's life. And I think it just makes sense, mm-hmm. because as the relationship will progress through the natural course of things, there very well might come a time when the woman's life is completely upended and changed forever. And the dude, and I speak from personal experience, you just keep going on being a dude. Sometimes you can get in trouble overthinking stuff. Just pay the bill, dude.
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12: Yeah, whatever. Steve's a rock star. He's played with Aerosmith, AC/DC, Metallica, blah, blah, blah, boring.
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14: 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Come on!
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Scorpions with No One Like You on Steve Gorman Rocks, the first song to break in America for the band from Hanover, Germany. 17 years after they formed, they finally captured the stars and stripes. Fleetwood Mac from 1977's Rumours, Go Your Own Way.

Fleetwood Mac, Go Your Own Way on Steve Gorman Rocks. Oftentimes we think, who are the biggest bands of the 70s? And Fleetwood Mac would certainly be on that list. Pink Floyd, Led Zeppelin, the Eagles. Those are the first three that always come to mind for me. In order, I'd say Led Zeppelin first, then Pink Floyd, then the Eagles. And I often overlook the Who, because they were never quite where Led Zeppelin was. They never quite got to where the Stones or the Beatles were, but they were always right beneath them. They were probably more similar to Fleetwood Mac, one of the great bands of that time. Huge fan base, amazing ticket sales, record sales, but still something eluded them that some of those other bands just seemed to have. I don't know what it is. I mean, it could just be happenstance. It could just be the way I view it. I mean, if the Who were the biggest band in the world to you, well, that means they were the biggest band in the world. I don't think they're still splitting hairs over it. Suffice to say, the 70s were a great decade for great bands. Here's The Who from their greatest album, Who's Next? Baba O'Reilly.

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1: It's August the 5th, April Rose, and this is a perfect time to look back. How about a history lesson? On this day in 1984, Bruce Springsteen, playing on his Born in the USA tour, let's just say this is the one that took him from being big to huge, because on this day he played the first of 10 nights at the Meadowlands in New Jersey. That is where the New York Giants and New York Jets played football. 10 nights at his hometown stadium.
2: Wow. No one can do that today. There's not one act, not one rock star that can do that.
1: Well, except for Oasis and Coldplay and Taylor Swift. But otherwise, you're right. On this day in 1979, Def Leppard signed a record deal with Phonogram Records. They got an advance of $180,000 back in 1979. On this same day in 1972, another band signed their first record deal, Aerosmith. They were given, in 1972, $125,000.
2: I mean, but it's Aerosmith. I just got to give them millions of dollars right away.
1: Not when they're just a bunch of knuckleheads from Boston, local band. Let me tell you something. I signed my first record deal in 1989, The Advance. $25,000. Yeah. Each member got $5,000. And you know what? I'd never been wealthier in my life. I was thrilled.
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20: 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We're giving out Steve's number so you can do just that. 844-446-7626. 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

0: Metallica with The Unforgiven on Steve Gorman Rocks. I'd like to think that we around here are apt to forgive. You know, you kick us in the shins, we'll get past it as long as the apology and the ask for forgiveness is genuine. Don't you think, April? We're more of the forgiving sort.
1: I mean, you don't hold grudges, because I gotta tell you, Steve, I feel like I'm a grudge holder.
0: I'm just trying to slowly push the boulder up the hill to bring us all to a place of greater enlightenment and greater acceptance.
1: I'm gonna try to follow that boulder and not get ran over by it.
0: The frivolity of the human experience. That's what we're all about.
1: Oh, my. Now you're using big frivolity. That is that a word? Did you just make that up?
0: It sounds like a Dairy Queen item they're working on. Get a brand new frivolity. I'd have it. I'd try it.
1: It's delicious.
0: You know what else is delicious? The thought of 5 hours of great music, which is what we're going to be back tomorrow night with. April, I'm going to go ahead and assume that you join me in expressing the hope that everybody can join us then.
1: I look forward to all the frivolity of 5 hours tomorrow night.
0: God, 5 hour frivolity. That's a good band name.
1: See you then.

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decades of great classic rock. And when it was first released, it wasn't just on an album. It was also pressed into a 7-inch glob of polyvinyl chloride thermoplastic, or as we know it, the 45. And when you flipped it over, there was a second song on the other side. 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A-side, B-side. Tuesday afternoons at 4:20. Doug Medlock's gonna drop the needle on an A-side and then flip it over and play the B-side. A-side, B-side. 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

0: Sparks and Locks, 101 The Fox, the rock and roll up your sleeve blood drive. It's going to be happening out at Morin Amphitheater, August 11th. That's next week. We're coming up on it. We got to get you signed up first, right? You got to sign up. That way we know you get a t-shirt. Giving away a free t-shirt just for donating some blood, saving some lives, feeling like a good person. Yeah, that's what I call the triple dip. Making yourself feel all good while saving other people's lives. Come on, that's the best way to do it. And there's a real blood shortage going on right now in KC. I don't know if you heard about this, but yeah, people need blood. I mean, this is just, obviously, you know, that's how biology works. But I'm saying, if you get an organ transplant, surgery, God forbid, a car accident or something like that, or even childbirth or new babies, I mean, you name it. Blood is needed, and there's a severe shortage going on right now in Kansas City. So let's get some blood donated. So we're sweetening the pot a little bit, hooking up with it says first annual Rock and Roll Up Your Sleeves Blood Drive. It's got Sly Fox on it, giving the old thumbs up. It's out at Morin Amphitheater in the Vinyl Lounge. So you're going to hang out in the swanky VIP section, air-conditioned space, which is very nice. But it's also a cool hang. So if you want details, you got to sign up. They're over there at 101thefox.net. Let's make it happen. Let's get these shirts. I want all these shirts gone. Let's try to break a record, even though it's the first one ever. Let's try to break a record and blow some minds and save some lives. August 11th.
1: 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And 101 The Fox wants to send one winner and a guest straight into the madness. 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

0: Christy McVie, her first day ever on Fleetwood Mac was today, actually. Back in 1970. That's pretty cool. Very first show was out in San Francisco. Just trying to think. Is any moment of your life as recorded as rock and roll history? Do you know where you were on a specific day? I don't know, 50 years ago? Like, it's just incredible how we can track these things. But I guess, you know, if you throw a big festival or a concert and there's tickets sold, and it's going to go down and it's going to be recorded. Nowadays, everything, I guess, is just recorded on social media. Norm MacDonald's got a great joke about that. You ever see a picture of your grandparent? You got like one picture. It's blurry. It's in black and white, and they look miserable. And then you're going to have grandparents soon going, hey, you want to see a picture of every day of my entire life? You're just swiping through a phone. It's just wild. Oh, man. R.I.P. Norm MacDonald.
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0: There's a steakhouse in Florida that's offering nude dining. Have you heard about this? 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Nude dining. I don't think this is a good idea at all. And I was looking at like one of the appetizers is hot soup. You don't want that. By the way, I'm concerned about washing hands before eating dinner, but what is on that chair? You know? Like, what do you do? Also, I'm just sitting here thinking, I've already had the excuse of like, oh, I forgot my wallet at home. Where are you putting the, how are you paying this? I don't understand. Are you swiping your credit card between your cheeks? I don't know. Where are you holding the payment on this thing? You getting change in the bathroom like it's a locker room? All of this is just not, I'm just not down with it. Maybe I'm too much of a prude. I don't know. But I know I've got a hairy chest, and I just don't want, you know, my shirt is as much for other people not having to witness what's underneath here as much as it's for me to retain what's on my body, and not get into my food, you know? It's a steakhouse, right? You don't need taco meat. Just dropping into the food.
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Sparks and Locks, 101 The Fox. Good morning, specifically to John in Garden City. 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
1: What do you think? Best song of all time? I mean, that's what it's constantly rated as, the greatest song of all time. I got that national keyword for Journey coming up here right after Joan Jett and the Blackhearts' Bad Reputation, 101 The Fox.

0: The eternally badass Joan Jett and the Blackhearts. 101 The Fox. It's Sparks. Lox is still out on vacation, so you're getting just me. I saw Joan Jett and Blackhearts live one time in the middle of summer. It was an outdoor festival. Hot, sweaty, the kind of air you could cut with a saw. You know, one of these type of shows. And Joan Jett walks out in a full leather, I'll just call it a onesie. Like just a leather onesie, but it was like overalls, essentially. Oh my God. I was dying. In like shorts and a t-shirt. I just imagine she has like a staff just peel this thing off of her after the show. Man, she could rock out. See, this is why you got to go to the shows. You got to go see these shows when you absolutely can. Especially when it's the final frontier tour. I'm talking Journey. To make it even sweeter, how about this? Look at this. Pick the city. Journey extending their tour across the U.S. So they're playing a bunch of shows in a bunch of places. We're trying to give you the opportunity to go see them in a city of your choice. All you got to do is text in the national keyword ECLIPSE. That's ECLIPSE. ECLIPSE. Text the word ECLIPSE to 95819. That word ECLIPSE to that number 95819. You do that, you got yourself a shot at winning this thing. And of course, standard data messaging rates apply. You know all that jazz. But to you, a friend, hotel, airfare to the city of your choice. 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
5: Expect delays on the Missouri side, 49 northbound, closed past Cass Parkway. Use an alternate route. They're redirecting traffic there, so expect delays. K-10 eastbound from Woodland to downtown, no delays there. And 70 westbound from 40 Blue Ridge to downtown is wide open. I'm Wendy with your right now traffic.
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1: I'll be honest, I haven't watched the latest Ted Lasso. I haven't done it. Love the show. It's an amazing show. And I guess season 4 of Ted Lasso premiered yesterday, and wouldn't you know it, boom, Kansas City area locations are all throughout the episode. How cool is that? You got a house in Blue Springs, you got Country Club Plaza, you got Lee's Summit, and Gates Barbecue. Look at that. How about that? And I know when I went out to CPKC Stadium, they had the big, you know, Ted Lasso Believe sign out there. Had to get the family pic in front of it and all that kind of stuff. And obviously the current are featured as well. And during a lot of the scenes, I guess a lot of current staff, players, family, and friends are in the background. Like, they're the background actors as well, which is cool. I haven't seen it yet. But how cool is it that Ted Lasso, you know, it's just a great show. And the fact that we can kind of claim it as our own here because of Jason Sudeikis, it's a wonderful thing. It's great. I mean, it'd make it a little bit tougher if the show sucked, you know? So I'm really glad the show it's absolutely incredible. And if you haven't seen Ted Lasso, what are you doing? It's a great show. Makes you feel good. Life is good after you watch an episode. So I'm excited for the new season. I will have to check that out. Chiefs, Arrowhead. That makes sense. GEHA is saying, doesn't really make sense for us. They're removing the name GEHA from the Arrowhead part of it. So Arrowhead is staying Arrowhead, at least this iteration of it for now. But the sign is coming down here. GEHA Field at Arrowhead. So I'll be honest, it wasn't until I just read that GEHA, the sign is coming down, that I even knew what GEHA stood for. Government Employees Health Association. I'm not a government employee. Maybe this is, I don't know what they do. I have no idea. I've never known. They've always said GEHA. Never knew even what that was, to be honest with you. I've always just called it Arrowhead. I'm sure you have as well. So they're saying, nope, we're just calling it Arrowhead once again. And if I, you know, this is just how my brain works. I'm pulling back the curtain a little bit. What do you think? Do they just didn't want to pay the money anymore? Is that it? They're like, naming rights, contract getting a little expensive. Time to come down. Maybe we'll revisit it once they built the new stadium. But it's not like it's something that rolled off the tongue. So we'll see. I'm kind of curious what they're going to be calling the new stadium. It kind of feels weird if they called the new stadium Arrowhead as well, right? It's not. It's a different building altogether. So we're back to Arrowhead for the remaining years of Arrowhead. It feels better. It feels right.
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6: Improvement 49 northbound at Cass Parkway. That accident has cleared and the backlog moving on out. It was a big delay earlier this morning. It was shut down. 435 east and westbound at State Line. No delays. I'm Wendy with your right now traffic.
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0: All right, time for This Day in Classic Rock. And today's the 6th of August. And it was on this day, 1996, the Ramones played their final show. It was at the Palace in Hollywood. Guns N' Roses, Appetite for Destruction, hit number one on this day in 1988, over a year after it came out, which is just incredible. The film The Wall by Pink Floyd actually made its U.S. debut on this day in 1982. Here's the thing. It only came out on one screen in New York City. One screen. Wide release would follow about a month later. Christine McVie played her very first gig with Fleetwood Mac on this day in 1970. That was at the Fillmore West in San Fran. And Bob Dylan entered Columbia Studios on this day in 1963 to start recording the album, The Times They Are Changing.
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4: 70 eastbound from the Speedway into downtown, no delays there. And 35 southbound from Pleasant Valley Road into downtown, no big issues. Across the metro in good shape, no new accidents to report. I'm Wendy with your right now traffic.
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0: It's my favorite Pink Floyd song of all time right there. Money, 101 The Fox, it sparks. Big fan of live music. I hope you are. Of course, Journey extending their Final Frontier tour this fall. They're just adding a bunch of stops, which is great for you. And you're like, how? How is that great for me? Because you can win this thing. Yeah. Just by texting in the national keyword, you could win a trip to see Journey, you and a friend. And you're like, that sounds cool. It gets cooler because you get to pick the city. So what would you do? I mean, would you go to a place you've never been to before? You're like, you know, I've always wanted to go here. Or would you be like, I've gone there. It's awesome. Maybe it's sunny. It's warm. I like the food. Maybe that's why you go. I don't know. Do you repeat a city or do you go check out a new place? I hope that's the toughest decision you'll have when you win this thing. Text the national keyword, Eclipse. E-C-L-I-P-S-E. Eclipse. Text the word Eclipse to 95819. You do that, you got yourself a shot at winning this thing. 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You got all the info over there at 101thefox.net.
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5: 470 north and southbound at Woods Chapel Road, a steady flow. Average speed there, 71. K10 eastbound from Woodland to downtown. So far, no big delays. Do have a slow pocket. 35 north. Found at Antioch and the slower speed there, 23. I'm Wendy with your right now traffic.
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1: Did you catch it? The new episode of Ted Lasso hit Apple TV yesterday. I did not watch it, I'll be honest. I'm one of those subscribe when I need it kind of things, and I like to binge. So if I can, I'm going to hold out on the whole season. Get Apple Plus, binge Ted Lasso, and then unsubscribe from Apple Plus. Am I cheap ass? Yes, of course. Then again, how many of these things do we need? But Ted Lasso is worth it. That is just, it's one of the best shows of all time. I mean, honestly, you watch it, you feel better about life. I mean, who wouldn't want to watch that show? So I'm excited for the new season. Episode one dropped last night. And of course, everybody's buzzing around town about it because it was around town. That's right. You had locations in Blue Springs, Country Club Plaza. You had Lee Summit and Gates Barbecue, plus the Kansas City Current. They were in the episode as well. They hosted a watch party last night at CPKC Stadium, like the grass area right outside, which is really cool. And I was reading here that extras in the background were Kansas City Current players, family, and friends. So they're just in the background hanging out. How fun! How cool is that? And it's just a great show. You know, there are a lot of shows going to be like, oh yeah, hey, it was filmed here, or it takes place here, everything. We got a good one. We got a good one. So shout out to Jason Sudeikis for making that one happen. I mean, be proud of any TV show filmed here or whatever, but the fact you got, like, dare I say, like a top 10 show of all time? It's just great. I know that's my opinion, but it is such a wonderful and rewatchable, which is really, really great. Speaking of Kansas City, obviously Arrowhead, iconic. I don't know if anyone ever called it GEHA unless they were contractually obligated to. Well, no more. You don't have to, because they're pulling the GEHA part off of the building. So I know you just kept calling it Arrowhead. I kept calling it Arrowhead. We all just kept calling it Arrowhead. But GEHA is no longer a part of the namesake. So what do you think happened there? They're keeping it tight-lipped. And they're both like, oh, yeah, you know, we like it. We're partners and all that kind of stuff. But no, we're not going to be doing. I think it's obviously got to come down to money, right? They don't want to pay for it. Maybe it has something to do with the new stadium that they're building and the naming rights. And, you know, I imagine that's going to be quite expensive. Whatever company wants to go name Arrowhead 2.0 there on the Kansas side of the state line. But the fact that it mums the word and they're not saying exactly why makes me feel like it's financial. By the way, am I the only one that did not know what GEHA is, was, does, what it stands for? I had no idea until I read the article that they're taking it down, and it stands for Government Employees Health Association. Not a clue. It's been up there since 2020. Never took a second to check.
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4: 70 east and westbound at Van Brunt, a steady flow, no big delays there. Slow pocket Kansas side, 635 southbound at Merriam Drive, and slow and go 35 northbound at Antioch, the usual slow pocket. I'm Wendy with your right now traffic.
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0: Journey. You could actually go on a journey yourself to go see Journey with your friend. How about that? I know. Maybe it's something sunny and dry. Maybe a city in the southwest, let's say. Something to get you out of the rain, which is absolutely downpouring right now. And looking out the window, we're in Overland Park. It is coming down over here. Maybe it makes you want to think of, oh man, drier climates. Maybe I got to get out to the desert to see Journey. Well, the cool thing is you can pick the city you want to go see them in. You can just look at their tour schedule and be like, that one. How about that? We'll hook you up with airfare, hotel, VIP package, some tour posters, merch, and of course, you and a friend will get to go. We'll set you up. All right, all you got to do is text in the national keyword, Eclipse, E-C-L-I-P-S-E, Eclipse, to 95819. Do it. Giving yourself a shot at winning this sucker. All right? 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

0: Guns N' Roses gonna be coming to Morton Amphitheater. Oh, so many shows coming to Morton Amphitheater. You gotta think, like, outdoor concert season. We're starting to come into the fall a little bit, looking ahead, right? Weather's maybe starts dipping a little bit. Hopefully it's not looking like that's gonna be the outlook here in the near future. They're saying maybe triple digits over the weekend. At least the real feel would feel like triple digits over the weekend. But you know what? It dawned on me. Sitting here, thinking about summertime and the fall and all that kind of stuff. We got a football game on tonight. Football season is kicking off. And I'm not talking about training camp. I'm talking actual games. Yes, preseason, what have you, but it's the Hall of Fame game on tonight. You got Carolina versus Arizona, 7 o'clock on NBC. You can catch that. Are you kidding me, though? Like, I love it. Football is beginning to play yet again. The 2026-2027 season is kicking off. So it's like from here until February, we got football game on now. Oh, you got to love it. Chiefs, though, they are going to start playing, their very first preseason games coming up here on the 15th of August against the Rams. The first official game of the season is against the Broncos on the 14th of September. So just something to mark on your calendar. Get ready mentally, emotionally. I think you and I have to get ready physically for it. Maybe just enduring long tailgate sessions physically. I think you and I are both capable of that. But hey, look, football starts tonight and rolls till February. We get to watch some football games. You gotta love it.
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3: 425 westbound at 104th, a slow pocket. Kansas side 70 eastbound at 18th Street Expressway on the traffic cam, looking good there with no issues. Westbound 70 at the Benton Curve, a steady flow and no delays. I'm Wendy with your Right Now Traffic.
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0: Not messing around with this blood drive. Oh, man. Signups are happening right now. People are doing it. We got to say big thanks. But it's not happened yet. August 11th. I don't know if you heard, there's a severe blood shortage in Kansas City right now. People need blood all the time. You know what I mean? You got delivery of babies. You got car accidents. You got organ transplants, surgeries. You name it. Blood is needed. And just a hunch, you got some floating around in those veins of yours. I would hope so. Or else, I don't think you'd be listening to this right now. So, if you haven't signed up and you can donate some blood, let's do it. Let's get you going here. 101 The Fox on that's got the info, but just to break it down for you, we're hooking you up with a t-shirt. It's his first annual Rock and Roll Up Your Sleeves Blood Drive, which is, first of all, great name, even cooler shirt. It's got Sly Fox on it, giving a thumbs up in front of Morin Amphitheater, because that's where we're doing it. Going to get you into the vinyl lounge, the VIP section of Morin Amp. So maybe you haven't even been out to Morin Amphitheater. Maybe you haven't been in the vinyl lounge. It's killer. It's a good time. It's a cool space. And absolutely saving some lives at the same time. So get hooked up with a free shirt, save some lives, help out the community, and sign up over there, 101thefox.net. All right, that is it for me. I am out of here. Lux, still not back from vacay. She will be back next week, so you get a hefty dose of just old schbacks by my lonesome. So hang out with me tomorrow. Please keep me company. And then, of course, Lindsay Marie will be up next. And we'll see you tomorrow. Bye.
1: 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And when it was first released, it wasn't just on an album. It was also pressed into a 7-inch glob of polyvinyl chloride thermoplastic, or as we know it, the 45. And when you flipped it over, there was a second song on the other side. 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A-side, B-side. Tuesday afternoons at 4:20. Doug Medlock's gonna drop the needle on an A-side and then flip it over and play the B-side. A-side, B-side. 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Or maybe you have the volume turned up too high. Let me see. These stupid newfangled sound thingies. What time is it?
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Come sail away aboard Chris Jericho's Rockin' Wrestling Rager at Sea. 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A four-day, four-night excursion with rock, wrestling, comedy, podcasting. I mean, it's all on board with Chris Jericho and his rock star friends. 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

0: Hey, it's Doug coming up on the afternoon show for Thursday. I got the two at two, two in a row from the same artist. Tickets to Rod Stewart if you can figure out Doug's three songs at 3 o'clock. And if you know what lick I'm playing on the guitar about 4:25, Doug's Lick of the Day could earn you a $50 gift certificate to Beck's Place in Oakland Park.
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We've done this a time or two. 60 minutes of non-stop classic rock in action right after Sparks and Lux in the morning. What's good? 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

Arrowhead Stadium is, in fact, Arrowhead Stadium. Man, I don't think I ever called it GEHA Field at Arrowhead, ever. Was I supposed to? My bad. Looking good in red and white. Man, we've got Chiefs football.

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0: This is it, right? The final frontier for Journey. All good things must come to an end. And it's been good, but it's time to go. So that's exactly what Journey will do. 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

Good morning, Green Valley. What's good? Thanks for listening today in Green Valley or wherever you find yourself. Jersey, perhaps? I've been to Newark once, and that was about enough for me. But different strokes for different folks. Bon Jovi here.

0: People are strange, but you, you're good people. I know you are because you listen to The Fox. And next Tuesday, we're doing a little good in the new neighborhood, I should say, at Morton Amphitheater. 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
1: 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And 101 The Fox wants to send one winner and a guest straight into the madness. 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

0: 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Man, you can't even get the THC, Kansas side of things. 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
12: We could see the sun later today, probably after 4 o'clock, and today's high 84. Then tomorrow looks like another chance of a thunderstorm is possible, but warming up, 91 degrees.
11: 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And sometimes it goes like this. She was

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Lewisburg. Lewisburg, or wherever you call home. I have a date with the couch tonight. I wanted to see if our health insurance covers an Apple TV subscription because the new season of Ted Lasso has arrived. Season 4, Episode 1 now streaming, and I heard it's a tearjerker. I wonder if I can handle it. Lindsay Marie with Nirvana here. 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

0: Lowrider. 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
3: 101, the Fox forecast.
4: High 84 today and cloudy. Tomorrow we could see another round of a thunderstorm or two. 91 as it warms back up for the weekend. Sunny on Saturday. High 93.
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The home of classic rock for KC in the Heartland. And the home of Pink Floyd.

I think sweating in the outfield tonight is worth watching the Royals sweep the Twins. What do you think? One more to go for the sweep. 6:40, first pitch of the K before the boys host the Cubs for the weekend. Heck yeah. 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

Halfway through your workday in Baser. Baser is always up to something. Throughout the summer and Sundays, they do cinema. Cinema Sundays at the Civic Center over there. It's going to be Miracle on the big screen. Popcorn, long games, what's not to love about that? Soaking up the last days of summer with 101 The Fox.

0: Remember when the big controversy was if the centerfolds were airbrushed or not? Then came along Photoshop, and now we don't even have real women, just AI depictions of what a woman will never look like, because a machine is not a woman. Wild, right? I've had enough of artificial intelligence. Give me the real deal. Analog, please. Well, mostly analog. I'll keep my smartphone. Actually, you know what? Give me the rotary.
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9: All this rain brought us cooler temperatures, 84 today. Tomorrow's high, though, warming back up 91, and it'll be in the 90s over the weekend.
6: 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And sometimes it goes like this. Or this. And of course,

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Got ourselves a Red Thursday flag in anticipation of opening day. 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
1: 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Or this. 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

I am thinking about tomorrow because tomorrow is Friday. What's going on in the burps? I heard Aletha Live is going down with that tribute to the Beach Boys. No word on if John Stamos will be there, but Surf and Safari will be at Stagecoach Park tomorrow night in Aletha. And that's a good enough excuse to check out early from the work week. Mentally, I'm there. Coasting towards the weekend with the Guns N' Roses on 101 The Funk.

0: take your best friend's girlfriend on a cruise. It's a cruise for two. Chris Jericho's Rockin' Wrestlin' Rager at Sea in its seventh year, bound for Bimini from Miami in November. 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
3: Mild today. All this rain brings us cooler temperatures, but tomorrow it starts warming back up. Another chance of a thunderstorm is possible with a high of 91. Saturday, the sun comes out, 94.
2: 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And sometimes it goes like this. Or this. And of course,

0: It's Doug coming up on the afternoon show for Thursday. I got the two at two, two in a row from the same artist. Tickets to Rod Stewart if you can figure out Doug's three songs at 3 o'clock. And if you know what lick I'm playing on the guitar, about 4:25, Doug's lick of the day could earn you a $50 gift certificate to Beck's Place in Overland Park.
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This show's happening on a Friday night. Lynyrd Skynyrd and Foreigner in the Double Trouble Double Vision Tour. Next Friday. Like, not this Friday, the one after that. And it's gonna be epic. Call me the Breeze. 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

0: Such an iconic riff from the Guess Who and American Woman, of course. 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

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These stupid newfangled sound thingies. 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

Locked on the 2 at 2, kicking off the afternoon show for Thursday. Thanks for rocking in KCK. KCK is A-OK. Two in a row from Heart. We kicked it off with the track Magic Man from their debut album. And this is from their third album. I like this. It's a rocker. Kick it out. It's the 2 at 2.

0: Heart on the 2 at 2, kicking off the afternoon show for Thursday. Thanks for rocking in KCK. KCK is A-OK. Two in a row from Heart. We kicked it off with the track Magic Man from their debut album. And this is from their third album. I like this. It's a rocker. Kick it out. It's the 2 at 2. And that was the 2 at 2.
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I'm Doug Medlock here pushing the buttons. 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

0: Rod Stewart's coming to the Morton Amphitheater a week from Saturday, August 15th. I got a pair of tickets to give away if you can figure out Doug's three songs. We'll fire off an hour nonstop next. 60-minute classic rock block starts with Ozzy. And at 3 o'clock, Doug's three songs.
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5: 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And Wonder When the Fox wants to send one winner and a guest straight into the madness. 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
7: Well, hopefully we'll see some sun late this afternoon before we got another round of rain possible tonight. Not like last night, though. Man, last night, storms, loud thunder, scared the dog. The dog crowded my side of the bed. I didn't get any sleep. Now today I'm tired. It's a butterfly effect. When we start getting hot again on Saturday. Right now, cloudy, 82.

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0: 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Doug, what do you have for today's winner?
3: I got a pair of tickets to see the one and only Rod Stewart. The dude's forever young. He's playing a week from Saturday night at the Morton Amphitheater. You could go if you know what these three songs have in common, and you can be caller 10 when I start the third song. It's Doug's three songs.

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is song number two, Doug's Three Songs, every weekday at 3 o'clock. Three tunes with something in common. You got to figure it out today. If you do, and you're caller 10, you win tickets to Rod Stewart a week from Saturday night at the Morton Amphitheater. That'd be a great show. Be caller 10, 913-600-1011. Here's song number three.

0: That's Doug's three songs for Thursday, and the prize is tickets to Rod Stewart. He's playing a week from Saturday at the Morton Amphitheater. We got info and a link to tickets on our website. Hey, 101 The Fox, you know what my songs have in common today?
1: I think you don't want to go back to school.
0: Yeah, it's almost school time. It's a little early, but I'm playing it today because the tax-free weekend starts tomorrow. If you got kids going back to school, computers, printers, clothes, no taxes this weekend in Missouri.
1: All right.
0: Yeah. All right, you got tickets to Rod Stewart, man. Who is this?
1: This is Al.
0: Al. Let's keep an hour going, Al. It's time to jump. It's 101 The Fox.

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Chris Jericho, the wrestler, is back to tame the seven seas. He's doing it again, the seventh rock and wrestling rager. And we're sending somebody and a guest to sail the Norwegian Jewel this November. Four wild days of wrestling, concerts, comedians, and more. 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

Paul McCartney inside a 60-minute classic rock block. We're doing an hour nonstop. I am amazed at this weather. Now the sun's out. It's hot again. Hot and steamy. More clouds moving in, though, and a chance of rain overnight tonight. We'll keep rocking you. Mike's out there. Dave's got the radio going. Daniel enjoyed his request. And this is Steve Miller. It's a 60-minute classic rock block on your home for classic rock 101.

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0: Foreigner coming to the Morton Amphitheater with Lynyrd Skynyrd, the Double Vision Double Trouble Tour, August 14th. Coming up at 4:25, Doug's Lick of the Day. I brought Midnight in again, my Black Les Paul custom. I'll play a lick at 4:25. Great song you haven't heard in a long time. And then we'll play the song. And if you want to see my guitar, I loaded up a video on our Facebook page. 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It's not cheating, but you can check out my Les Paul custom on the 101 The Fox Facebook page and give you a chance to win a $50 gift card to Beck's Place in Overland Park coming up 4:25.
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21: 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Cognitive shuffling. That's when you choose a random, impersonal, non-emotional word. Then for each letter of that word, think of as many words that begin with each letter as you can before moving on to the next one. It distracts your brain from stress. It also mimics the fragmented thought patterns that usually occur as you drift off to sleep. Sensory grounding is something else. That's when you work through things you can hear, feel, see, smell, or taste. That helps you to be in the moment instead of dwelling on the past or the future. Or just do a mental walkthrough of a place you know well. Familiar but neutral imagery that can calm the brain. I'm Dr. Sanjay Gupta, helping you live a better life.
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I'm Doug Medlock, coming up at 4:25. 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
0: Oh, here's one you haven't heard in a while. 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Hey, that's pretty close. You know that tune? Here, I'll play it. I'll play it again. Oh, you know that song. 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
3: Right now, traffic from the Certified Transmission Traffic Desk.
4: There's some slow traffic here on 152 eastbound from Flintlock Road backed up to Shoal Creek Parkway. And slow traffic on 35 northbound from Bedford Road back to the Paseo. I'm Sage with your right now traffic.
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0: Yeah, what song am I playing? Here we go.
26: Is that Rocky Mountain Way by Joe Walsh?
0: Oh, man, no, not even close. Thanks for trying, though. 101 The Fox, what song you think I'm playing?
27: That is In Stereo by The Cars.
0: Oh, man, you're so close. You got the title wrong. Try it again. What song?
26: Life in Stereo.
0: What is it?
26: It's Life in Stereo.
0: Oh,
26: in Stereo.
0: Man, you're so close. You're going to be so mad in a second. I'm sorry, dude. Okay. Thank you very, very much. 101 The Fox. What song you think I'm playing?
28: Is it Living in Stereo by The Car?
0: Oh, no, it's not. You're so close. Man, 101 The Fox, what is the title of this song?
28: Living in Stereo by The Cars?
0: Oh, no, no, no. It's not Living in Stereo. 101 The Fox, what song do you think this is?
29: Hey, that is Moving in Stereo.
0: Moving in Stereo. Yeah, it's The Cars. Way to go, man. What's your name?
29: Tom,
0: you got some brain cells, man. Memory retention. Here's The Cars.
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0: That's Hart on the afternoon show for Thursday, August 6th, the day that Matthew McConaughey met the Pope. It pays to be famous. The movie star got his own little private handshake from the Pope. You know what the Pope was wearing? All white, all white, all white.
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2: There's congestion between Grandview and Belton on 49 southbound from 155th backed up to Main Street. You're also going to be seeing slow traffic on 35 northbound from Antioch backed up to 75th. I'm Sage with your right now traffic.
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Elton Dan and the Rocket Band. The Elton John tribute. It's tomorrow night at 7 o'clock, Legacy Park Amphitheater in Lee's Summit, Missouri.

Bills on the afternoon show for Thursday. Oh, it's so close to the weekend, isn't it? Friday's right around the corner. It's after 5 on Thursday. Tonight looks pretty good. Last night, stormy, loud, and windy. We won't have anything like that tonight. In fact, it looks like we're going to stay dry. Just a few clouds overnight. Right now, 79 degrees and sunny.

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0: Frampton comes alive on the afternoon show. Hello to CJ and Daniel and Dave. Thanks for rocking. Chiefs were in pads again today. Spagnuolo says we're looking good, but he wants to see him be a little more aggressive. Maybe we'll be more aggressive during our first preseason game, he says. And that is coming up. Can you believe the first preseason game is a week from Saturday against the Rams at our stadium, Arrowhead. Again, I like it. And I like football season right around the corner. Once we start the regular season, be listening for Fox Football. We'll be all over it.
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2: Right now, traffic from the Certified Transmission Traffic Desk.
3: There's congestion here on I-70 eastbound from Blue Ridge Boulevard backed up to the 435 loop, and a crash on the right shoulder on 435 eastbound at Antioch Road. Be prepared to slow down. I'm Sage with your right now traffic.
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I played three school songs today on Doug's Three Songs, school-related tunes, because this is the tax-free weekend coming up. If you got school kids that need clothes or computers or printers, all kinds of school supplies, only in Missouri, but Kansas people can drive over there and buy it if they want to. Missouri tax-free weekend coming up starts tomorrow.

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0: That's our buddy Dee Snider with Twisted Sister. They're not going to take it for your ride home. Just get behind the car in front of you and you'll have to take it. No rain tonight, though. Looks like we're going to stay dry overnight. They've changed the forecast a little bit. Cloudy, and it will be cloudy tomorrow morning, but then sun pops out for Friday. High of 90 expected, and the heat seriously comes back starting Saturday. We'll be back up into the mid-90s. Right now, cloudy and 81.
1: Right now, traffic from the Certified Transmission Traffic Desk.
2: There's some slow traffic between Grandview and Belton on 49 southbound from 155th, backed up to Frontage. Looks like you're also going to be seeing some slow traffic on 35 northbound from Johnson Drive, backed up to 75th. I'm Sage with your Right Now Traffic.
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Yeah, it's the afternoon show for Thursday, almost the weekend, another show at the People's Theater in Pleasant Hill, Missouri. This weekend, they got the Big Creek Country Opry show. 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

Edgar Winter with a free ride for your ride home. I'm Doug Medlock. It's the afternoon show next Tuesday. I'm excited. We're getting out of the box. We're going to be at the Morton Amphitheater. Ooh, in the exclusive VIP vinyl room, which I've heard a bunch about. 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